Lift your hands, and I want you to release worship out of your spirit. Let the fruit of your lips give him worship, give him praise. Come on, Nigeria. Come on, Port Harcourt. I want you to lift a sound. Turn the volume up on your worship. I want you to lift up your sound of worship to Jesus right now. 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
0: All is at rest.
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0: I and my Savior.
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0: Thank you, Father. Am happy and blessed. Lord, your people are watching and waiting. We're looking above. 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